to the big ones. This little sweetheart right here, her name is Miss

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Oh. Yeah. He's kind of famous too. Please welcome Miss Shane Johnson. 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I love this little girl. Please welcome Miss Marilyn.

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The young man playing percussion. Give us an African beat. 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

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Working with bands. I've been mad for fucking years, absolutely years, I've been over the edge for years. Working with bands, crazy. I've been mad for fucking years, absolutely years, I've been over the edge for years.

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He was in a bind because he was way behind and he was willing to make a deal. When he came across this young man sewing on a fiddle and playing it hot, and the devil jumped up on a hickory stump and said, "Boy, let me tell you what. I guess you didn't know it, but I'm a fiddle player too. And if you'd care to take a dare, I'll make a bet with you. Now, you play pretty good fiddle, boy, but give the devil his due. I bet a fiddle of gold against your soul, 'cause I think I'm better than you."

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And he laid that golden fiddle on the ground at Johnny's feet. Johnny said, devil, just come on back if you ever want to try again. I done told you once, you son of a bitch, I'm the

This one is our last song, unless you make a big noise, Ollie Ann. Okay. And this is dedicated to everybody, especially him on the desk. Okay?

Nobody seemed to know where John called home. He just drifted into town and stayed all alone. Didn't say much, kind of quiet and shy, but if he spoke at all, he just said hi.

That worthless pit, they just placed a marble stand in front of it. These few words are written on that stand. At the bottom of this mine lies a big, big man. Big John.

devil went down to Georgia. He was looking for a soul to steal. He was in a bind because he was way behind and he was willing to make a deal. When he came across this young man sewing on a fiddle and playing it hot, and the devil jumped up on a hickory stump and said, "Boy, let me tell you what. I guess you didn't know it, but I'm a fiddle player too. And if you'd care to take a dare, I'll make a bet with you. Now you play pretty good fiddle, boy, but give the devil his due. I bet a fiddle of gold against your soul, 'cause I think I'm better than you."

The devil bowed his head because he knew that he'd been beat. And he laid that golden fiddle on the ground at Johnny's feet. Johnny said, "Devil, just come on back if you ever want to try again. I done told you once, you son of a bitch, I'm the

is our last song, unless you make a big noise, Ollie-Ann. Okay. And this is dedicated to everybody, especially him on the desk. Okay?

0: A few years ago, you told me that you were planning to live in Amsterdam for a while. Have you any plans in this direction now?
1: Well, if they do, there's talk about doing 200 motels on FIFRO mm-hmm. television. And,
0: yes.
1: And at that time, I was thinking about living here for about a month prior uh-huh. to the production
0: Great.
1: Of the show.
0: When will it be? You know?
1: December, I think.
0: December. December dus waarschijnlijk 200 motels. Het grote muziekwerk van Frank Zappa hier in Nederland zal waarschijnlijk voor VPRO televisie en radio.
1: It hasn't been set yet.
0: No. I just I said probably.
1: Well, how was I to know?
0: Yeah. There's another question about this. You know, on the cover of your first album, yeah. there was this quote from the man who said, "I'm gonna make you guys as big as the Turtles."
1: That's right.
0: That is. You think you're as big as the Turtles now, then, with two people from the Turtles in your group?
1: Well, it helps a lot if you want to be as big as the Turtles to have some Turtles in your band.
2: All right, Frank. Right on, Frank. Right on.
1: Take it away, Turtles.
0: If I promise you to make you as big as the Rascals now, what do
1: yeah,
0: you do then?
1: That'll be, well, I don't know. We'll get Dino Danelli on drums.
2: As big as Murray Romney.
0: Yeah. Can you please introduce the members of your group to the people and tell them where what was the last group they played in? And
1: sure.
0: Things.
1: Here they are, the Turtles down here, ladies and gentlemen. Mark and Howie in the brightly colored uniforms. Carefully concealed behind them amid the shrubbery and electronics is Ian Underwood. Formerly of the Mothers of Invention.
2: Yeah.
1: Ainsley Dunbar, formerly of this blues band they used to have. Ainsley Dunbar Retaliation, and what was that other one called? The Blue Whale?
2: Blue Whale, yeah.
1: Yep, that one too. And Jeffrey Swuvat Simmons on electrical bass, who was formerly employed as the leader of a group from Seattle called the Easy Chair, ladies and gentlemen.
2: All right.
1: And over here in the background, we have George Duke. Take it away, George. George Duke records for World Pacific, and he has his own ensemble known as the George Duke Trio. And you may be familiar with his work with the Don Ellis Orchestra and also with Jean-Luc Ponty.
0: Oh, great.
1: Jazz violinist.
0: Final question. Your friend Captain Beefheart says he comes from Mars. Where do you come from?
1: Well, I don't want you to hold it against me, but I come from the United States.
0: Oh,
2: all right.
1: All right, now we're going to play a song for you called Wonderful Wino, and it's dedicated to Mr. Duke on the piano. He's really big on the wine. Oh yeah, should be.
3: Huck, huck, huck. Huck.
1: Monkeys were doing this show, they'd already be tuned up. All right, that's good enough. Here we go. Oh, tawdriness. One, two, three.

Like that cat Sanova does. I mean, that's no way to treat a pal. She should tell him scat. Well, aren't you sorry for that gal with her

like that Casanova does. I mean, that's no way to treat a pal. She should tell him scat. Well, aren't you sorry for that gal?

Captain Tobias Wilcock welcoming you aboard Coconut Airways Flight 3722 to Bridgetown, Barbados. We will be flying at an height of 32,000 feet and at an airspeed of approximately 600 miles per hour. Refreshments will be served after takeoff. Kindly fasten your safety belts and refrain from smoking until the airport.

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This is a JJ Cale song. This one's called After Midnight.